bunch of other more shit. 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It's like eating watermelon, stay spitting new seeds. This the weed, give me some of what he drooping off. Soon as he wake up, choking like it was hoop

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2: 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When I tell you, start snapping.
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4: 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We must look like freaks to them.

0: Bomba Estéreo live on KEXP. What a great set that was. I thought I had the coolest job in the world, but I totally want to change jobs with Liliana. You leave her here and take me on the road with you. That was amazing. And playing tonight at the Crocodile. And for those of you that complain that no one in Seattle ever dances, this is the show for you. If you've got blood pumping through your veins, you will not be able to stand still. You do not want to miss this band live. Thank you so much for coming in. This is KEXP Seattle. 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I am beyond excited to have live in studio Bomba Estéreo. Welcome.
1: Hey.
0: It's so wonderful to have you back. It's been way too long. Love the new album, Elegancia Tropical, and I'm dying to hear some songs.
1: Thank you. Thank you so much.